wonderful, a miracle. Oh, it was beautiful, magical. And all the birds in the trees, they'd be singing so happily, joyfully, playfully.

matter wrong. 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Let the Pope be strong, right or wrong. Is it black or white? Could the world be right? Cancer's strong, right or wrong. Is this the

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Or do you feel the same? Will it make it easier?

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We're one, but we're not the same. We get to carry each other

Have you come here for forgiveness? Have you come to raise the dead? Have you come here to play Jesus to the lepers in your head?

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1: Most of all, the world is a place where parts of holes are described within an overarching paradigm of clarity and accuracy. The context of which makes possible an underlying sense of the way it all fits together, despite our collective tendency not to conceive of it as such. But then again, the world without end is a place where souls are combined, but with an overbearing feeling of disparity, disorderliness. To ignore it is impossible without getting oneself in all kinds of trouble, despite one's best intentions not to get entangled with it so much. Meanwhile, the statues are bleeding green, and others are saying things much better than we ever could.

reeling with the glut of possibilities, contingencies, but with ever increasing faith, we decided to go ahead and just ignore them, despite tremendous

sound of a 12-string. It's approaching a density reminiscent of the infinite connectivity of the center of the sun and

Expectation leads to disappointment. If you don't expect something big, huge, and exciting, usually, I don't know. It's just not as...

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I can still feel the voices in your mouth. 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

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Tripping. Yeah, I guess she had a point, didn't she? 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

0: Oh nah, here we go. 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
1: Was?

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Progress march on, with the veil over our eyes. We turn our back on the cause, till the day that my uncles can be united by law. And kids aren't walking around the hallway, plagued by pain in their heart. A world so hateful, some would rather die than be who they are. And a certificate on paper isn't gonna solve it all, but it's a damn good place to start. 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Whatever God you believe in, we come from the same one. 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

0: Jetzt noch ein kleines Hörstück zum Thema Gender Identity. Der Text ist von mir. Die Sprecherin ist die DJ Lovatron aus Berlin und die Musik stammt von Andy Hauser. Produziert wurde das Ganze in der Mehrzweckbrötchen-Forschungsküche.
1: I'm a science space girl. But I'm not just any scientist. I'm both a researcher and a subject. Experiencing the intense sexual stimulations of a skin-tight pleasure spacesuit. Although you hear a female voice, it's a result of an artificial voice transformer. I am a femme-identifying male, wanting to fully embrace a woman's persona. As I opened my eyes, memories from my childhood came rushing back. Those days spent playing with my favorite astronaut Barbie. The days dressed in self-styled space outfits I crafted with the help of my Japanese grandmother. They weren't the usual skirts or high heels. They echoed a futuristic elegance, capturing my androgynous nature combined with an astronaut's ambition. Staring out of my spacecraft's window, the vastness of space envelops me. Amongst the endless stars, I'm transported back to my teenage years when a particular earthly anime named Rocket Girls captured my imagination. The protagonist, a young girl, was chosen to travel into space. It was due to the need for a lightweight solution. Her suit really fascinated me. Tight, shiny outfit made of white silicone rubber with pink trims. The allure was undeniable. It resonated with a part of me, one that wasn't confined by gender or social restrictions. It made me dream. I wanted to become a space girl against the backdrop of my male biology. This anime wasn't just entertainment. It was the ember that ignited my passion for astrophysics and space exploration. And now I wear this Cosmic Caress multi-sensory pleasure space suit, the sensual supercharged version 7.09, an embodiment of the future of intimacy. A fusion of art, science, and technology. It's built for enhancing pleasure during long space journeys and terrestrial revelry. While many in space saw it as immature, back home, Cosmic Caress made it a beloved essential for passionate gamers. Am I still trapped within a dream machine? Or am I on Lyra's potent drugs? Or is this all

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But if the boss is cranky, then she won't thank me and I won't be happy.